Would you cry if you saw me crying? 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Would you tremble

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1: 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Yo, blood, check it out. Boy, is she hitting on all nine, yeah? Why don't you vacate gate while I check it out?

0: and Dinah, Dolly, Madonna, and Mabel. They are all fine as Mink and Sable. You may not be class with the elite, baby.
1: I try.
0: And you may not be hip to that jive like they talk in the street. Whoa!

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But most of the time I spent behind these county bars,

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A new emotion, and you don't have to find the answer, just keep trying. The sun will rise again.